Engine 341. Medic 341. Sick person. 509 West Hunters Drive. Number C. Cross of Dead End and Hunters Lane. 41 Charles. Timeout 20:05.

Ladder 393. Lift assist 6632. Easy Street. Number D. Cross off Whale Run, Avila Way, and Red Fox Run. 93 Charles. Timeout 20:04.

Medic, 382. Engine, 382. 6 person. East 146th Street, Cross Street, Village Park East, Drive, 82 Sam. Timeout, 20:06.

Engine Mac 382, your patient's going to be on the north side of 146th Street. Looks like he's being in front of 14602 Village Park East Drive.

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0: 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Are they requesting medics again?
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List assist. 14177 East State Road 32. Cross of Durbin Road and Pennington Road. 15 Edward. 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
0: On scene, two-story, single-family home. Nothing shown from the exterior. We do have several people out in the driveway. We'll be investigating.
1: 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Nothing showing. Several in the driveway. We'll be investigating at 2015.

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East 199th Street, Cross Street Horton Road, 85, IA. 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

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Commercial alarm. 1189 East 181st Street. Cross of Market Court and Sun Park Drive. 84 Meekin. 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
0: Be on the scene, single car PI. Looks like a Jeep Wrangler into a tree off the side of the road. People out walking around, be investigating.
1: 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Yeah, I Wrangler into a tree, people out. Be investigating, 21 and 18.

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0: On scene, single story commercial building. Traffic coming from three sides. No evacuation in progress. We'll be outside the gate. All commands.
1: Clear line 384 is on scene, since we're commercial structure. Nothing showing. We have investigating clearance.

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Engine, 373. Difficulty breathing. 16,323 Cumberland Road, cross of Greenfield Avenue, and East 166th Street, 73 David. Timeout, 21:24.

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Chest Pave. 18310 Cronus Road. Cross of Thurston Drive and East 181st Street. 75 Mary. Timeout 21-3.

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Cross of East 103rd Street and East 102nd Street. 45 break. Timeout 21:54.

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Seacrest Way and Seacrest Way South. 74 Frank. 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

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Cross of Dead End and Gray Road, Morgan's Creek Court. 44 Frank. Timeout 22:14.

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Lift assist. 14532 Allison Mill Road. Number 230. At North Ridge Gracious Retirement Living. Cross of Glacier Ridge Drive, Harrison Point, and East 146 Grant, East 146 Street, 95 Adam. Timeout 0038.

Engine 391, Engine 393, Ladder 391, Battalion 391. High life hazard alarm, 8651 East 116th Street, at Hotel Nickel Plate, cross off Nickel Plate Trail and Moore Street. Respond on Ops 301, timeout 0047.

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0: Yeah, you can release everybody with the engine and ladder 391. 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
1: Yeah, they've already reset the alarm. 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

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Sick person, 10,410, Allisonville, Road, number 123. At Allisonville Meadows, assisted living. 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
0: Your patient advised he would be waiting in the lobby when we called the facility back. 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He gave a room number of 123. We're not sure if that's accurate either.
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Chest pain, 305. East Main Street, number 12. At Leonard Apartments, cross of South Church Street, North Church Street, and South Illinois Street, 55 George. Timeout, 129.

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Medic, 397. Unconscious or fainting. 13,793. Seaway, Drive. Cross of, Dead End, and, Easterly, Boulevard. 92, John. Timeout, 1:30.

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Engine, 383. Difficulty breathing, 4206. Cohasset Crossing, cross off Ambrose Way and Sorrow Way. A3 John, timeout, 254.

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0: Battalion 304 on Officer 01.
1: Good.
0: I don't know if it's related, but we have had multiple alarms at the building just to the north, the 12900 North Meridian. I believe last night they were working on hydrants.

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1: 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Engine 346.
0: On the scene, four-story large commercial office building.
2: Nothing showing.
0: We'll be investigating on 301 with command.
1: On scene, large four-story commercial building. Nothing showing. Investigating with command at 340.

0: for me. I'm going to say it's 04.
1: Go ahead.
0: 360's complete. Nothing found. Looks like you got several empty offices.
1: Okay. We're looking for the Knox box.
0: I'm clear. First, you says it on the area where you're at right now, somewhere.
2: Engine 3 45 seconds. Second engine 343.

0: units on 301 information. The alarm panel shows it's a fourth floor duct detector. Engine 346, ladder 341, are headed to the fourth floor.
1: Controls clear.

0: Patrol, did we have a building rep, general?
1: Negative. The alarm company didn't even have a phone number for a rep. I can check first, too.

0: control of San Antonio 4. But there's like four numbers in your narrative from the first day that I was on.
1: Clear, thank you.

0: 10 3 and 4 control.
1: I'm clear on all your notes. Looks like no left with the contact.
0: Correct.
2: Battalion, engine 346.
1: Good.
2: Information, we're fourth floor, about middle of the building. We've got a 2,500 gallon water tank, water pumps up here that is running. It appears it is part of a fire suppression system, but we have left the fourth floor with nothing found.
1: I'm clear. They've left multiple voicemails and one of the contacts that they did get a hold of didn't work for them anymore. So, I don't know if you're going to have any luck on a building or anything either.

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1: Right.
0: One of the reps called back. She's going to try to get a hold of somebody to respond. She'll call back with an ETA when she does.
1: Clear, thank you.

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1: Good.
2: And we've walked all four floors with nothing found.
1: I'm clear. You're not clear on controls. 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
2: Okay, I'm clear on that. 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
1: I'm clear. Control Battalion 04, you clear on launch, Eric.
3: 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Release ops and operator 404.

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1: Go ahead.
0: The rep called back. She advised she's got a key holder, Charles, en route, 20-minute ETA.
1: Okay, we'll be standing by for Charles.
0: And actually, I didn't get the phone number for him from her. If you could get that so we can add it to the notes, make it easier to find next time, I'd appreciate it.
1: Absolutely, thank you.

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Difficulty breathing, 3760. Power, 5. Cross off Williamson Parkway and Doty, Maine, 43. Charles. Timeout, 4:57.

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Engine 377. Unconscious or fainting. 13,324 Round Top Road. Cross Street 7 Springs, Maine. 77 Lincoln. Timeout 5:30.

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Injured person as a result of a fall. 13,021, Duval Drive. Cross of, Grey Eagle, Drive, and, Annette, Maine, 92, Nora. 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

Engine, 345. Ambulance, 345. Injured person as a result of a fall. 1335, South Guilford Road, number 1819. At Barrington of Carmel, cross of Guilford Commons Drive, and East 117th Street, 45, Oi. Timeout, 716.

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Outside gas odor. 1595 Logan Street. Cross of North 16th Street and North 15th Street. 71 Charles. Timeout 751.

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Engine, 346. Medic, 346. Cardiac arrest, 12,890. Old Meridian Street, number 332. At Avant Apartments, cross off Grand Boulevard and Fairfax Manor Drive. Timeout, 803.

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1: 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This is EDO. I'm on their station.
0: Clear. We're receiving a drop at the fire alarm at the station. Is everything good there?
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0: Control, Titan 304. Good. We're on the scene of this accident checkout. Looks like we have two cars involved. We'll have command. We'll be investigating.
1: Titan 304 is on scene. Two car. I'm investigating. 901.

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0: thing, 304 control. 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Is BLS fine or do they need to be ALS?
1: BLS fine.
0: Yeah, BMS 345.

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Continental Way. Cross Street West 136th Street. 46. 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Timeout 904.

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Medic, 391. Difficulty, Revig, 7331. Lightship, Court, Cross of, Dead End, and Blue Zone Way, 93 Charles. Timeout, 912.

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Engine 395. Ladder 392. Battalion 397. High rise alarm. 13,000 East 136th Street. At IU Health Fissure. Cross off dead end and East Hamilton Commons Street. Respond at OUT 301. Timeout 914.

0: Ladder, 341. Engine, 341. Ambulance, 345. Safety, 304. EDO, 304. PI accident, 127, US 31, North. Respond on Ops, 303. 46, John. Timeout, 915.
1: Battalion 304, control. We have a PI at the 127 northbound, US 31.
2: Okay. Marcus in service from this last run, put us on that one.

0: Carolina 392. On scene, three-story hospital. We'll be out investigating. Nothing showing.
1: Spot 392 on scene of a three-story hospital. Nothing showing. Investigating 918.
0: We lost that command.
1: Command established 918.
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0: 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They advised you can cancel.
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0: Battalion 3-4, this is going to be a couple refusals. We're going to wait on the parents. Your discretion if you want to march in.
1: Sir.
0: Safety, if you could come up here and put right behind the AMOS, give a little bit more protection up here, please.
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Unconscious or fainting. 12,544, Melrose Circle, Cross Street, Windsor Drive. 91, Edward. Timeout, 936.

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Medic, 371. 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Sick person, 15,629. Simpson Court, cross off, dead end, and Matherly Way, 73 George. Timeout, 948.

0: 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Can you put us on that run and place of engine 373? We're going to be closer.
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ambulance 375, engine 375, stroke 11,194, Kelly Lane, cross of 8 Road 37, and dead end 75, Charles, timeout 10-04.

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Hospital transfer, 151 Pennsylvania Parkway. 45 Frank. Timeout, 10-08.

0: 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EPO 307. Engine 373. Unconscious or fainting. 347 South 8th Street. Number 3. Cross of Hannibal Street and Division Street. 71 Edward. Timeout 10:13.
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Letter 393, Medic 391. Accident checkout 7746 East 96th Street at East 96th Street over I-69 North. Cross off East 96th Ramp North and I-69 Ramp South. 93 Henry. Timeout 10:17.

Engine 342, ambulance 342, Jeff Paid, 10801 North Michigan Road, at St. Vincent Immediate Care, cross of Nottingham Way and Weston Point Drive, 42 IA, timeout 10:18.

Medic, 374. Engine, 376. 6%, 5957, Promenade Shaw Boulevard, cross of left connector, street, and Promenade Parkway, 76, Oi. Timeout, 10:20.

0: Ambulance 344. 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Cross off Prairie Meadow Drive and Prairie Lake Boulevard North Prairie Lake Boulevard South. 73 call. Timeout 1021.
1: 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You can put Mag 377 on that run.
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0: What ambulance do you have going to that cardiac arrest?
1: I don't have a cardiac arrest this time. 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
1: Medic 377 is on the run now. 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
0: Clear. 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
1: He's around the Prairie Loop Boulevard East. 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

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Medic, 397. Sick person, 11,138. Sanders Drive, cross off Beardsley Way and Ellsworth Lane, 95, Ida. Timeout, 10:41.

EDO 309, 6 person, 11,138 Anders Drive, Cross of Beardsley, Maine, and Ellsworth, Maine, 95, Ida. Timeout 10:42.

Engine 341. Medic 341. 6%. 608. Greenhouse Bay. Cross off East City Center Drive, Oswego Road, and Dead End. 41. John. Timeout 10:57.

Medic, 371. Ladder, 373. Injured person as a result of a fall. 16,362 Valhalla Drive. Cross of Dead End and Golden Bear Way. 73 Edward. Timeout, 11:03.

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Medic 394. Back paid. 11,851 Cumberland Road, number 216. At Hamilton's rate of Fisher. 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Timeout 11:45.

SD, the number of 861 Cumberland Road, number 215, at the Cross Off Drive, East Exit 5, Parkway East, 121st Street, 94 Frank, timeout 1146.

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Engine, 394. 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

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Ladder 391. Battalion 391. 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

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Ladder 392. 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Courage crossing. 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Timeout 12:52.

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Engine 345. Ladder 341. Battalion 304. Safety 304. Commercial alarm. 22nd Street Southwest. At the belt. Cross of Monon Boulevard and 3rd Avenue Southwest. 4th Avenue Southwest. Respond on Ops 301. 41 David. Timeout 1429.

0: 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Ambulance 345. Sick person. 12,315 Pennsylvania Street. Number 1404. At Wellbrook of Carvel. Cross of Old Meridian Street and City Center Drive. 45 boy. Timeout 1430.
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0: Control
1: 4. Battalion 4. We're on scene of the code. We got nothing short from two sides. We'll have command investigated.
0: Battalion 4 on scene, the goat, nothing showing two sides, we have investigating, have command, 1433.
2: Facebook, what do you want to arrive in first?
0: 1433.
2: 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Yeah, rep here says we can disregard. Mark up ahead, please.
1: Clear. Controls, command.
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1: 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Go ahead. Bravo and Charlie, exposures on the outside are clear, nothing on the outside.
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1: We can release the operator. 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
0: Release off an operator, moving back to control, 1512.

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Timeout 1513.

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Gas odor inside a high life hazard. 852 Weldon Way, cross of West 186th Street and Esplanade Street. 84 Charles. Timeout 15:15.

Medic, 371. Engine, 371. Difficulty, rebate, 300, Nixon Street, number 34. Cross out, dead end, and Allen Street, 71, Adam. Timeout, 15:17.

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1: 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I'll go ahead and take it.
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1: We're on scene of a 2-home duplex, nothing showing. Appears to be no evacuation in progress. We'll be out investigating. All other units can go to level 1 staging.
0: 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Be out investigating. All units, level 1 staging. 1520.
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EDO 308. Vehicle versus pedestrian, motorcycle or bike. 133 South Union Street. At Sun King. Cross of Jersey Street and West Main Street. East Main Street. North Union Street. 83 Robert. Timeout 1548.

0: 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Vehicle versus pedestrian, motorcycle or bike. 133, South Union Street. At, Ungame, cross off Jersey Street, and West Main Street, East Main Street, North Union Street. 83, Robert. Timeout, 1549.
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0: 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Do you have any more info on this?
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0: Do you have any info on this?
2: We have a caller advised she hit a child with her vehicle. And then we have two other calls of just a fall. But we're not 100% sure. We're still checking, getting multiple calls about this.
0: All right, quick.

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Engine 34 is initially dispatched on this. Do you still need them? Oh, so when we get there, we're getting ready to pull in now. Go ahead, Marcus, on the scene. Investigating. Engine 32 on the scene, investigating. 1552.

Medic, 377. Engine, 373. Injured person as a result of a fall. 9600, East 146th Street, number 43. At Heritage Woods, Senior Living, cross of Prairie Lake Boulevard, North Point Boulevard, and Cumberland Road, 73 Nora. Timeout, 16:01.

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Medic 394. TI Exodus 9601. Lantern Road. F. Chase Bay. Cross Street East 96th Street. 94. Adam. Timeout 16-01.

EDO, 304. Engine, 346. Medic, 346. Unconscious or fainting. Springville Boulevard, Cross Street West, 136th Street, 46, Adam. Timeout, 16:24.

0: I'm for Edison Route to Spring Mill Road and 136th Street. Just information, it's going to be at the roundabout right there at Spring Mill Road and 136th.
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Battalion, 308. 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

0: 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They spoke with a key holder who gave proper passcode. 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

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Mental, emotional, or suicide attempt 13,825. Laurel Road. Cross of Laurel Lane and East 136th Street. 77 John. Timeout 1707.

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Hospital transfer, 1321, City Center, Drive. At Conseco Helipad, cross off Pennsylvania Street and Hancock Street, 45, OI, timeout, 1725.

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Ladder 341. Residential alarm. 14,459. Nickel, Main. Cross Street, Brower, Main. 44, Adam. Timeout. 17:29.

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Engine, 3A3. 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
2: We're on scene of two Sparta residents, Seth and Sean. 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
0: Disregard them on that fire, please. Letter 341.
1: Clear. Letter 341 is on the

0: controlling the 343s on this team. Single story residence. We've got nothing showing at this time. We'll be out investigating with command off 301.
1: Engine 343 on scene. Out investigating. Have command 1739.
2: Safety 304 arriving.
0: Control from command.
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1: 41, some 45s. 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
1: Put us on this run. One's got disregarded. We're right here.
0: Okay.

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0: control from engine 343. The 9962 was actually the first caller. He's two doors down for residence checks, okay?
1: Clear, thank you.

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Injured person as a result of a fall. 1667 Sheridan Road, number 8. At Village at Harbor Manor, cross off Stone Harbor Drive and Whitcomb Place. 72 John, timeout, 1803.

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Ladder 392. 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Cross Street Hoosier Road. 95 John. Timeout 1840.

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Medic, 397. Injured person as a result of a fall. 12,950, Public Street. At Independence Village Senior Living Fishers East. 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Timeout, 1842.

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Medic 331. Engine 355. PI accident. East 266th Street. Cross Street State Road 37. Respond on Ops 301. 31 Charles. Timeout 1842.

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0: 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The notes aren't showing anything on our active.
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0: units en route to 266 and 37. We're trying to get as further information as we can. We're trying to translate from language line. Two vehicles south of this intersection, female possibly broken nose. 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Vehicles are in the roadway and there are fluids leaking, unable to move the vehicles.
1: Pretty square on information.
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0: Medic 331's arriving. I have a 2-car NVA, Madison County Sheriff's Department's also on scene. We'll be out investigating.
1: Clear, Medic 331 on scene, 2-car NVA with Madison County as well. We'll investigate 1849.

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Can you send in a CPD officer to this area for some traffic control, please? If they would, go ahead and shut down. 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

0: Vedic 355, PI Exodus, East 266th Street, Cross Street, State Road 37, respond on Ops 301, 31 Charles, timeout, 1855.
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Seizure, 13,902. Riverbirch Way. Cross of Sassafern, Rye Hollow, Oak Trail, and Lost Oak Drive. 44, Adam. 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
2: 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Here's, we have two very, very small brush fires. 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

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Richie Drive. 81 Paul. 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